in love. Another girl leaves the club. 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Another girl falls in love. Another girl leaves the club.

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1: Double clap if you want it.

So this next song I want to sing for you guys is a song I love very, very, very much. And it's a song by a fellow London girl. Her name's Cleo Soul. And the song is called Sunshine. And it's just one of those songs that just moves me every time I hear it. And I felt like tonight would just be a very fitting moment to sing that for you guys tonight. So I hope you guys love it as much as I do.

G'day everyone and welcome to the It's My Country Radio Show, coming to you from the IMC Country Radio Studios in Melbourne, Australia. My name's Pete Mathieman, it's great to have your company and thanks for joining me on the show that brings you country music you know and country music you should know. Opening up this week's show was American Bradley Gaskin with his new song, Accidentally Drunk. Now on this week's show, we are busting at the seams with new country music, 32 brand new songs to be precise, and up now is the brand new song for the Chad Cook Band. It's called Smoke and Mirrors.

Coastal Cowgirl Blues for Emily Zek, Fancy Gap with Little Heart Racer, and IMC Promotions artist Adam Wayne with his brand new song called What Would You Do? All right, up now, this is Sam Stone, Devil's Got a Hold, the acoustic version.

Now is where life just ain't a life anymore. You wouldn't think there'd be much that he'd be thankful for.

He's been known to use his name in vain. And it's been ages since he's been to a church on Sunday. But the Lord loves all his children. He don't care who they are. 'Cause that old cowboy holds a special place in his heart.

That was Josh Malloy with Backroads. And before that, we had Lucas Hodge featuring 4EJ Smith with When a Cowboy Prays, and the Lightfoot Family Band with There Goes the Warning. All right, up now, this is Coffee Anderson, a bar song.

You are listening to the It's My Country Radio Show with Pete, and that was three of the biggest names in country music there. George Strait with The Little Things, Luke Bryan with Mind of a Country Boy, and Chris Jansen with All American Guy. Up now, this is Cole Goodwin with What Dad Did.

That was Sage Autumn with Heartbreaker. Tony Trishkar featuring Sierra Ferrell with San Antonio Rose. And Wilhelmina with Away the World Goes. All right, up now, this is TJ Cochran with his new song called Living to Work, Working to Die.

the baby. People cashing in stocks that they saved. 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Come on, you gotta wake up. Good old boy, still wave that flag up high. We're living to work and working to die. Ain't nothing wrong with having nice things. Fall

Get That Truck. That was Porter Martin. And before that, we had Casey Donahue featuring Pat Green, Randy Rogers and Wade Bowen with Running Out of Time, and Godiva with Other Side of Town. All right, up now, this is the Red Clay Strays with Devil in My Ear.

I hope you're enjoying all the brand new country music this week. That was Jenna Paulette with Wild Is Her Favourite Colour, Madeline Hawthorne with Neon Wasteland, and Blaze Foley with Cold Cold World. And up right now, this is the War Hippies and their brand new song called Like Father, Like Daughter.

That was song number 31 on this week's show, so that means we've only got one more to go. That was Rob Lenez with Sinner, Sadie Roach with Next Boy or Two, and CD Company with Bend But Don't Break. All right, folks, as I just said, we've got one song to come, so that's it for this week's show. Thanks very much for listening. Hopefully you can join me all same time, same place next week. Going to leave you now with the brand new song for Brett Scirocchi. It's called Chickens. I'll catch you all next week.

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2: 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This week we go back 60 years to the 29th of December 1964. And 35 years to the Top 40 album from the 29th of December 1989. You'll be entirely unsurprised to hear it's just a terrific 20 for New Year's Eve in 1964. And at number 16, it was a climber. The International Jim Reeves was the name of the album. Includes his rendition of Vera Inn's classic, There'll Be Bluebirds Over the White Cliffs of Dover. There.

see. Most radio stations wouldn't dare play these multi-million sellers, but we do on the Retro Album Chart Show right here on your favourite radio station, and we'll be carrying on doing so during 2025 as well. Jim Reeves there. There'll be Bluebirds over the White Cliffs of Dover. From there, I'm going to climb four places to 16 this week, 60 years ago, the International Jim Reeves Collection. Back in at 38, 35 years ago this week, with Whatever It Takes from Runaway Horses, here's Belinda Carlisle.

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We'll move forward to this week in 1989. You'll be unsurprised here, we've got more tracks from 89 than 64 in this edition of the Retro Album Chart Show. And from the We Two Are One album, re-entry at number 36 this week, 35 years ago for Eurythmics, is a tune that's not related to the Ace tune of the same title. This is How Long.

Eurythmics, How Long, from week 2 R1, this week in 1989, that album re-entering the Fab 40 at number 36. Six places higher, it was a climb of 5 from the week before for Simply Red's A New Flame, and here's what they think you should do with the volume.

opening cut there from an album called Meet the Supremes, the Supremes' debut album, which 60 years ago this week climbed three places to number 14, that track being Your Heart Belongs to Me. And from the debut Beautiful South album, Welcome to the Beautiful South, which this week in 1989 climbed four places to number 28, we have a beautiful tune, I'll Sail This Ship Alone.

running back. The Beautiful South, I'll Sail This Ship Alone on the Retro Album Chart Show, taken from Welcome to the Beautiful South, their debut album, which this week in 1989 climbed four places to number 28. We play you the hottest hits that most radio stations aren't cool enough to do so. Here's another one, That's Not Her Style, from Billy Joel, his album Stormfront, which climbed 8 to 25 this week in 1989.

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What you gonna do? What you gonna do? Tell me, baby, what you gonna do? How can you do it? Treat me so bad. Don't you understand?

The album is The Five Faces of Manfred Mann. This week in 1964, up two to number 11, What You're Gonna Do being the title of that tune. 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But you don't have to keep in touch until death do us part, although that's the title of this tune from Madonna's Like a Prayer, the highest re-entry in the chart this week in 1989, back in at number 24.

0: again, till death do us part.
1: Madonna, Till Death Do Us Part, from the album Like a Prayer, highest re-entry in the Fab 40, 35 years ago this week, back in at number 24. Climbing 3 to 22 in the same chart, The Seeds of Love, with Olita Adams on co-lead vocals for Tears for Fears on this particular tune, this one being Woman in Chains.

Second of two from the Big O in this edition of the Retro Album Chart Show. Roy Orbison, taken from his album Oh Pretty Woman, up 4-8 this week in 1964, and Working for the Man. I'll have the top 20 countdown for this week 60 years ago, after a track from the Decade compilation by Duran Duran, which 35 years ago this week climbed 5 places to number 21. Here's one of their big hits that most radio stations don't seem to know exist. This track is Skin Trade.

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1: 60 years ago this very week, 29th of December 1964, your terrific 20 countdown like this. Dropping 1 to 20, the original Broadway cast of Camelot, Gentleman Jim by Jim Reeves down 1 at 19, the George Mitchell Minstrels, Spotlight on the Minstrels down 7 at 18, and the original soundtrack to My Fair Lady down 1 at 17. Up 4 at 16, the international Jim Reeves, non-mover at 15 for Roy Orbison in Dreams, a climb of 3 to 14 for the Supremes, Meet the Supremes, Moonlight and Roses by Jim Reeves down 7 at 13, Frank Ifield, Greatest Hits down 3 at 12. Climbing 2 to 11, Man for Man's Five Faces of Man for Man, down 3 at 10, the original soundtrack to West Side Story, down 1 at 9, The Animals by The Animals, up 4 at 8, Roy Orbison, Oh Pretty Woman, highest climber up 7 at 7, The Kinks by The Kinks, down 1 to 6, Jim Reeves, 12 Songs of Christmas, Lucky 13 Shades of Val Dunican, up 5 at 5, non-mover at 4 for The Beatles, A Hard Day's Night, non-mover at 3 for The Bachelors and 16 Great Songs, non-mover at 2 for The Rolling Stones by The Rolling Stones, and at number 1, this week in 1964, a non mover for the Beatles, For Sale. It's the opening cut on Out of the Blue. It was the opening cut on my first FM radio program many, many years ago. It's Electric Light Orchestra, Turn to Stone, this week in 1989 on the greatest hits, up 8 to 20.

Cadillac there from the Kinks, by the Kinks, their debut album, which was the highest climber in the chart this week in 1964, up 7 places to number 7. You're hearing it on the Chart Show with a Twist. 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We're going to continue with the opening cut from the compilation Addictions Volume 1, climbing 3 to 19 this week in 1989 for the late, great Robert Plant.

It was originally a Moon Martin hit, if I recall correctly. Bad Case of Loving You, Doctor Doctor, from Robert Palmer's Addictions compilation, Addictions Volume 1, climbing 3 to 19 this week in 1989. Highest climber in the same chart, up 19 places to number 18, was the debut album from Soul to Soul, the album Club Classics, Volume 1, including a track that probably sums up how they were feeling about this at the time. This track is Happiness.

0: And now for something completely different.
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1: Val Dunican and the agricultural Irish girl from his album Lucky 13 Shades of Val Dunican, climbing 5 to 5 60 years ago this week. You might think that's pretty wild, and wild is the title of the album that was a number 17 this week in 1989 for Erasure, here with a tune not related to the Pretenders tune of the same title called 2,000 Miles.

Erasure, 2,000 Miles from Wild on the Retro Album Chart Show. That album, non-mover at number 17 this week in 1989. Just one of the hottest hits of all time that the scaredy cat stations are not cool enough to play you. Here's another one. Don't Let It Get You Down, though. Don't Let It Get You Down from Fine Young Cannibal's self-titled debut album, climbing three places to 16, 35 years ago this week.

I Should Have Known Better from the Beatles, A Hard Day's Night, this week in 1964, a non-mover at 4 in the Terrific 10. At 10, up 11 places this week in 1989, we have Between a Man and a Woman from Kate Bush and her album The Sensual World.

between a man and a woman. Kate Bush from her album The Sensual World, this week 35 years ago at 10, up 11 places. Up 5 to 9 in the same chart, Level Best, the first compilation of the best of Level 42, which included one brand new tune, this one, Heaven in My Hand.

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Heaven in My Hands there from Level 42's Level Best. This week in 1989, that compilation climbing 5 to number 9. From the album The Bachelors and 16 Great Songs, a non-mover at number 3 60 years ago this week for The Bachelors, here's a tune entitled Diane.

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Things like You Wear It Well from the best of Rod Stewart this week, 35 years ago at 7, up 2 places. And things like Daytona from The Road to Hell, up 2 to 3 this week in 1989 for Chris Rea.

Classic tune there from the Rolling Stones self-titled debut album. That one is Can I Get a Witness? The Rolling Stones not move at two this week, 60 years ago. Top 40 countdown for this week, 35 years ago. After a track from the album that climbed one to number two this week in 1989 for Tina Turner, the album Foreign Affair, and hey, You Can't Stop Me Loving You.

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2: Time for the Top 40 Countdown for 35 years ago this week, 29th of December 1989, when it was a drop of 6 to 40 for the best of Luther Vandross, The Best of Love. The Heart of Chicago was down one at 39, Belinda Carlisle back in at 38 with Runaway Horses, Billy Ocean, Greatest Hits down one at 37, Eurythmics back in at 36, We Two Are One. With Love, Michael Crawford down four at 35, the original cast recording to Aspects of Love down 10 at 34, Milli Vanilli, All or Nothing / 2x2 down three at 33, and the Gypsy Kings Mosaic down three at 32. London Boys, 12 Commandments of Dance down 6 to 31, Climbing 5 to 30, Simply Red, A New Flame. Richard Clayderman plays the love songs of Andrew Lloyd Webber down 11 at 29, The Beautiful South, Welcome to the Beautiful South, up 4 at 28, down 12 at 27, Freddie Starr, After the Laughter, New Kids on the Block, Hanging Tough down 6 at 26, Billy Joel, Stormfront, up 8 at 25, highest re-entry at 24 for Madonna, Like a Prayer, Eric Clapton, Journeyman, Non-Mover at 23, Climbing 3 to 22, Tears for Fears, The Seeds of Love, Climbing 5 to 21, Duran Duran Decade, Climbing 8 to 20, Electric Light Orchestra, The Greatest Hits, and Climbing 3 to 19, Robert Palmer, Addictions Volume 1. Club Classics Volume 1 from Soul to Soul was the highest climber, up 19 at number 18. It was a non-mover at 17 for Erasure Wild, a climber 3 to 16 for Fine Young Cannibals, The Raw and The Cooked. Cliff Richard, Stronger, down 2 at 15. The Shadows at Their Very Best, down 2 at 12. Christopher, Spark to a Flame, The Best Of, down 3 at 13. Gloria Estefan, Cuts Both Ways, down 1 at 12. Wet, Wet, Wet, Holding Back the River, down 3 at 11. Climbing 11 to 10, Kate Bush, The Sensual World. Climbing 5 to 9, Level 42, Level Best. Down 1 at 8, Lisa Stansfield, Affectioned. Up 2 at 7, Rod Stewart, Best Of. Jason Donovan, 10 Good Reasons, non-mover at 6. Down 3 to 5, Jive Bunny, The Master Mixes, Jive Bunny, The Album. Non-mover at 4 for Kylie Minogue, Enjoy Yourself. Chris Rea, The Road to Hell, up 2 at 3. Tina Turner, Foreign Affair, up 1 at 2. And at number 1, this week in 1989, going into 1990, it was Phil Collins with a non-mover album called But Seriously. And that'll be it for this week's Retro Album Chart Show. 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And I'll be right here with you on your favourite radio station with a brand new edition in 6 days and 22 hours time. We'll go back to the charts of the 5th of January 1975 and 2005. But before I hand you back to regular programmes, let's have tracks from the non-movers at number one this week in 1964 and 1989. 60 years ago, the Beatles were at the top of the Terrific 20 with their Beatles for Sale album. We'll have What You're Doing from that. And from Phil Collins, number one this week 35 years ago with But Seriously, It'll Be Hanging Long Enough. Until we're together again, please have a fantastic new year, whatever you're doing with it. And until we're together again, take the very best of care of yourself and those around you. Bye-bye for now.

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3: 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This week we go back 60 years to the 29th of December 1964. 35 years, the top 40 albums from the 29th of December, 1989. You'll be entirely unsurprised to hear it's just a terrific 20 for New Year's Eve in 1964. And at number 16, it was a climber. The International Jim Reeves was the name of the album. Includes his rendition of Vera Lynn's classic, There'll Be Bluebirds Over the White Cliffs of Dover. There.

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1: 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So from Bruce Springsteen to Ultravox, Madonna to Guns N' Roses, Aha to ABC, it's all here. 10 a.m. on Saturdays and 4 p.m. Thursdays on Whitecliffs Radio, the home of the East Kent Riviera.

Well, that's better. Pass forward with me, James Eaton, as I rummage through recorded relics, finding forgotten 45s, long-lost LPs, and great golden gems from the music of the 20th century in the Grooveyard, right here on White Cliffs Radio, Mondays, 9 p.m.

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1: Hi, this is Chris Pitchford with Our Kind of Music, where we feature those forgotten 45s, as well as the big radio airplay hits of the 70s and 80s and beyond. 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
2: Plastic cups, neon signs, I still live at the borderline. The bar we ruled, those Soho nights. 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And yes, I care, yes, I care.

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Then I burned it down. You never cried. 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

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So I reach across, remember my

A very good morning, Tuesday morning here, White Cliffs Radio, the 7th of July. It's going to be another hot one, isn't it? It's so good, isn't it? The Breakfast Bundle Show.

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1: Yeah, it is Tuesday morning. It's the start of the day. 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

There it was. Yep, it is definitely the ELO bundle this Tuesday morning here on Whitecliffs Radio. Another bundle on its way, and it is definitely the one and only Sir Rod Stewart.

Here he is, Rod Stewart, singing about blue skies. It's definitely going to be blue skies this morning here on the Kent Riviera.

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Yeah, don't forget, at 10 o'clock, it's coffee, break and biscuits. All definitely my favourite, a Bourbon's.

A very good morning. Yes, it's Tuesday morning. We've already done an hour. I'll tell you, the next requests are coming out, especially for Ryan. Ryan works at the cafe on the seafront, the Bandstand Cafe, and he asked me if I could play some Queen. Of course we can, Ryan, and good day to you. And you do good food down there, I'll tell you. It's a great place to get something to eat and a cup of tea, I tell you. Yeah, what a view overlooking Warmer Green. It's a top-notch calf, I tell you. It really is. Anyway, for you, Ryan, let me just dig it out. Let me have a look, see what we got for you.

Yeah, that was JLS there for you this morning. It's a triple bundle. It's all happening here on the radio this morning. My voice is going a bit croaky, though. I think it's the

Morning, one and all, and welcome to Coffee Break and Biscuits. For the next 59 minutes, nice relaxing music where we can have a nice cup of tea or even a nice cup of coffee. And today's chosen biscuit is Garibaldi's. Apparently, or some people cruelly call these squash fly biscuits. It doesn't matter if that's what they look like, because they're still nice biscuits. Started off there with Jeff Christie and Yellow River. Now we've got the new Seekers, not the old Seekers, but the new Seekers. And apparently, and according to them, you won't find another fool like me, though I'm sure quite a few people would disagree with that statement.

0: That's better. Pass forward with me, James Eaton, as I rummage through recorded relics, finding forgotten 45s, long-lost LPs, and great golden gems from the music of the 20th century in the Groove Yard, right here on White Cliffs Radio, Mondays, 9 p.m.
1: Ooh, I love Dickie. I love Dickie. Dickie Art.
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3: I say, what in the name of Jesse James do you suppose that is?

Wonderful. Well, Rupert Holmes there, and he loves pina colada. Now, well, I'm not going to tell you who it is till afterwards, but it's the Beatles classic, I Am the Walrus. Definitely a different and interesting recording.

That was the classic Beatles' I Am the Walrus, an unusual recording there, and that was by Jim Carrey, the actor. It's from an album made by George Martin. It's called In My Life, and he's just invited all the people that he admires in the industry, and he's asked them to just pick a Beatles song, and away you go. So you've got people on there like Celine Dion, you've actually got Goldie Hawn, Jeff Beck, Jim Carrey, as I say, John Williams, Phil Collins, Robbie Williams, Sean Connery, Vanessa Mae and Billy Connolly. I think we might have another one a little bit later. Basically, Sean Connery, great, it's In My Life, but he does what he always does. He doesn't change his accent and he doesn't sing it, he just talks all the way through it. But very good it is too. The Billy Connolly one is the for the benefit of being Mr. Kite. Maybe we'll play that a little bit later, but let's carry on with the great music here on The Breakfast Show. The Coffee Show. Coffee Show with biscuits, and today's chosen biscuits are squash fly biscuits, Garibaldi's.

well, a very simple message there from the Hollies. Apparently all they need is the air that they breathe. Next is Roxy Music and Brian Ferry, and hopefully I haven't checked the weather forecast, but hopefully they're not right, because apparently according to them it's a hard rain's gonna fall today. Hopefully not here on White Cliffs Country.

0: I was down to the last two boxes. £250,000 in one box, 10p in the other. And the banker offered me £100,000. And Noel Edmonds asked me the question, deal or no deal? Well, I wanted a deal, so I said, deal. 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
1: Right.

Absolute classic Basie Rollers there. Do you know, I've always, it's that time of the morning when I fancy a quick shang-a-lang. Right, we're going from a shang-a-lang to a loving feeling with Electric Light Orchestra here on Mike's Radio. So you're listening to Nicky Hart and it's Coffee Break with Biscuits, and today's chosen biscuits are squash fly biscuits, better known as Garibaldi. Enjoy. 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

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There'll be three of the best tunes from a classic artist. We do Should Have Been But Wasn't, one of those radio-worthy songs that never actually made the charts. 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Chris Pitchford.

0: 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Hi, I'm Jeff Dorsett. I'm going to be here with Supersonic 70s, with Classic Album of the Week, The Old Grey Whistle Test Memory, 7 p.m. Mondays and 2 p.m. on Wednesdays on White Cliffs Radio, the home of East Kent Riviera.
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couple of absolute classics there. Paul McCartney and Wings and Helen Wills. And then we had Paul Jones and I've Been a Bad, Bad Boy. I don't know why I played that, but I just thought that's got to be a great track to play. It's all good music here on this coffee break here with Biscuits. Coming up in a minute, we've got the Turtles. Check out the website. 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Every morning between 8 o'clock and 10 o'clock. And he does it. He gets up every morning, bright and early, puts the kettle on, freezing cold studio, because he can't afford the gas bottle. That's the problem with poor old Johnny. Of course he can afford it. He's just a little bit mean, a bit of a Scrooge-like. And he plays the breakfast bundles in the morning, say between 8 o'clock and 10 o'clock. And you can contact the show, ask him, please, Johnny, can you play something by XYZ? And he will play it, and he'll probably also play you two or three tracks from that particular artist. Just contact him via the studio at whitecliffsradio.co.uk, or you can actually go on the website and you can actually put a message there straight through to a studio. It's a great service here. As I say, John does it every morning, and if he's got it, by jingo, he'll most definitely play it. And if he hasn't got it, he'll find it and he'll play it in a show later in the week. But as I was saying earlier, we're here 24 hours a day, 7 days a week, and there are some great shows. We've got Jeff Dorsey, we've got Gary Jackson, Chris Pitchford. The shows for all varieties of music, and of course the one and only Mr. Mick Capewell. We only put him on the evening because he's a little bit progressive with his music. He's not really he's not a 10 o'clock in the morning type person on Whitelist Radio. Now back to the music with the Turtles.

Hi, I'm Steve Morris, and I'd be really happy if you joined me on a Sunday afternoon between 3 and 5 for a saunter down the byways and highways of songs and tunes, a kind of musical mystery tour where the destination is always oral satisfaction. 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

Wise words there from Blooming, and what the world needs is a melting pot. If only life was so simple to sort out all the problems we have in this world at the moment. Anyway, we come down to the final track here of the this particular show of the coffee break and biscuits. Today's biscuit has been Garibaldi, better known as Squash Fly Biscuits. So I'm going to leave that honour to a great song by Rod Stewart, and I'll be back later in the week. And remember, some great shows here on Whitefish Radio. So it's been my pleasure playing your type of music, and as I said, I'm going to go back in my little box on the stairs, and I'll come out again hopefully later in the week. Cheers, bye, have a good day.

0: 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Right. 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
1: Yo, I'm Airy Snowflake from up north. Here's a new one from What's-His-Name. Oh, you know, who is it? Ujima Flip.
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4: 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And on tonight's show, I'm going to talk about the history of wardrobes.
5: Well, hi there, I'm Country Bob, playing the greatest tits in country. 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
6: 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Can you hear me, mother?
7: 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Welcome to another super sensational show starring me.
0: Well, music lovers, do you think you can do better than that lot? 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And Whitecliff Radio is always on the lookout for new presenters. 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
8: Do you know you could become very famous if others in the world knew you could do that?

A little bit of a tricky one and a rarity to start off today's show. You've just heard David Garrick with Dear Mrs. Appleby. The show, of course, as we all know, is the Swinging 60s show with me, Gord Cooper, and hours worth of classic 60s with a few thrown in that haven't been heard for a very long time, which is probably where that one sort of sits. Anyway, I'm going to get myself a cup of tea. You need to do exactly the same so you can get sort of comfortable and sing along to the next hour's worth of music, including this one from Jimmy Justice.

As you all know, I'm fortunate enough to have a producer who puts my playlist together on the grounds and on the condition that I allow him one obscurish track in each show. And I must admit, he's pushing it right to the edge this week. I've been looking at the playlist because I don't see the playlist much in advance. I just go with it because it's a lot more fun when it's live. It may not be a lot more fun to you, but it's a lot more fun to me. And I've just been looking at the playlist. I'm thinking he's really been pushing it. I've had to change a couple around, which may mean I'm a little bit light at the end of the show. So if towards the end of the show I either start talking a lot more or it goes totally silent, you know I've taken too many tracks out. But that was a cracker from Peter and Gordon with To Know You Is To Love You. Before that we had Matt Monro with Yesterday, Jimmy Justice with Spanish Harlem, and start off today's show with David Garrick and Dear Mrs. Appleby. But the next one is one of his choices. I know it is. This is the Brook Brothers, and He's Old Enough to Know.

Well done if you got that was Foot Tapper. Not so well done if you got it was the Shadows. But I must admit, the Shadows were prolific in the early 60s with all their instrumentals, and I never remembered the names of any of them. They all sound, but they didn't all sound the same, but I never bothered learning. So yes, that's why I say well done if you knew that one was Foot Tapper. Before that, the Searchers with Goodbye My Love, and the Rockin' Berries, which I loved the song He's in Town, and then Simon's the producer's choice. I know it was his because nobody else would ever have chosen the Brook Brothers, and He's Old Enough to Know Better.

Of all the female singers around in the 60s, Lulu was the last person I would have thought of being a tiger. But anyway, we're more or less at the halfway stage of today's show. The show, of course, being the swinging 60s with me, Gord Cooper. Before Lulu, we had Ken Dodd with Happiness and Kathy Kirby. I nearly said Secret Service then, with Secret Love.

I hadn't heard that one for a very long time, so I thought it's got to be a good idea to put it in today's show. Ronnie Hilton with A Windmill in Old Amsterdam. Before that, Mary Hopkin, who was the first artist to be signed to the Beatles' Apple label with her big hit Those Were the Days. And then Shane Fenton and the Fentones. Shane Fenton went on to become Alvin Stardust in the 70s with I'm a Moody Guy. What have we got coming up next? Oh, yeah, this one from Neil Sedaka.

Johnny Cymbal and Mr. Bassman. It made me realise that looking at the clock at the same time as singing along to the bass bit, that we're nearly at the end of the show. I reckon I may be able to squeeze two in if I'm lucky. But then before that, we had Johnny Kidd and the Pirates with Shaking All Over, Len Barry with 1, 2, 3, and then Neil Sedaka with O'Carroll.

A couple of Tamla Motown tracks to bring us to the end of today's show. The show, of course, being the swinging 60s. You've just heard the Supremes and Someday We'll Be Together. And before that, we had Stevie Wonder with My Cherie Amour. I'm going to finish off with the Hollies and He Ain't Heavy, He's My Brother. But hopefully you've enjoyed mine and Simon's selection enough to join me same time, same place next week. Until then, thanks for listening as always, and see you all again soon. Bye for now.

Hi, and thanks for joining me for today's Oldies with an Oldie, with me, Gord Cooper, the official Oldie. I can say I'm the official Oldie because I am collecting and have been for a while my state pension. I can also say that I'm an Oldie because all the songs that I'm going to play on today's and every Oldies with an Oldie show start from the mid-50s through to 1989, and I was around for all of them. Admittedly, for the early ones, I was still a little bit of a bambino, but I've been around for all of the songs that I'm going to play on today's show, so I can cast myself as an official oldie. Starting off today's show with a comedy classic. I did think that I would do every show with an instrumental and get you to sort of see if you can work out who had the hit with the instrumental, but I thought I would alternate it with a comedy classic as well, but I still won't tell you who it is. I'm going to play a couple more tracks and then I will come back to you and let you know who and what the song was, but that was from the 70s, although it was made many decades earlier. It wasn't released until the 70s, so for this one I'm going to go back to the 60s.

You are listening to Oldies with an Oldie with me, Gord Cooper, where I play an hour's worth of songs, predominantly 60s and 70s, with a smattering of 80s and a smidgen of 50s as well. And you've just heard from the 70s, Paul Simon with Take Me to the Mardi Gras. Two 60s tracks then, which were The Four Tops and Bernadette, and Gene Pitney with 24 Hours from Tulsa. And the one, the comedy classic that I started this show with that I didn't tell you at the time what it was, that was Laurel and Hardy and The Trail of the Lonesome Pine.

I've just realised that my mood has a bearing on how many tracks that we play. I know that sounds weird, but sometimes it depends. If I'm in a mood that I want to listen to a lot of 80s, we don't get as many tracks in the playlist because they're that little bit longer. If I'm sort of in the mood to hear a lot of 60s music, the tracks were only sort of 2.5-3 minutes long. So if I have sort of a lot of 60s music in, then we have more tracks played. I haven't quite yet managed to fathom out a sort of a equal balance so that we get a nice mixture of 50s, 60s, 70s and 80s. As I say, I predominantly go for the 60s and 70s, so there should be a mean of round about 15 or 16 tracks. But if I put in quite a few 80s, that drops down. And if I put in 50s, it squeezes up a little bit. But anyway, from the 60s, you just heard 1910, Fruit Gun Factory, Fruit Gun Company, with Simon Says, and I hope you was all playing along with the hands and doing what simple Simon told you to do. Then before that, Johnny Ray from the 50s, who was Walking in the Rain, and then ELO, the Electric Light Orchestra, from the 80s with I'm Alive. And starting off today's show, the show of course being Oldies with an Oldie, was a little bit of Paul Simon, Four Tops, Gene Pitney, and the comedy classic from Laurel and Hardy.

Just past the halfway stage of today's Oldies with an Oldie with me, the official Oldie, Gord Cooper, where I play an hour's worth of 60s and 70s songs with a smattering of 80s and a smidgen of 50s, just for you to reminisce and hopefully sing along to most of them as well. 70s was definitely my decade. 60s I quite enjoyed, but 70s was the decade that I really got into music. And it was the best decade, in my personal opinion, because we had a little bit of everything. Anyway, from the 60s, we heard Manfred Mann, who went on into the 70s to become Manfred Mann's Earth Band. But in the 60s, they were just Manfred Mann with Fox on the Run, not to be confused with Glam Rock Suite, who also had a hit with Fox on the Run, but it was a totally different song. Before that, though, from the 70s, we had Melanie with her cover of the Rolling Stones' Ruby Tuesday. And also from the 70s, from Canada, we had Helen Reddy and Angie Baby.

0: As we head into the last 10 minutes or so of today's show, I thought I'd be rather clever and play three tracks back to back, all linked in some way. You just heard Hot Legs with Neanderthal Man. Before that, we had 10cc with their big hit, I'm Not In Love. And then before that, we had from the 80s, Godly and Cream with Under Your Thumb. The link is that Hot Legs turned into 10cc, and when 10cc more or less disbanded or had a little bit of a break, Godly and Cream did a few bits and bobs on their own. So the link really is they're all 10cc in some way or other. Anyway, I reckon I can squeeze two more tracks in before it's time for me to bid you my fond farewell. It's probably going to be fairly short ones, so let's make one of them this one from the 50s. And don't forget the last, well, the penultimate track is my rock bottom track, where I choose a song that I believe personally should never have been released, but I know full well that you will all be enjoying it and singing along to it. That's going to come up shortly, but as I say, before that, let's head all the way back to the 50s on this one by Perry Como.
1: Catch a falling star and put it in your pocket, never let it fade away.

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Home is made for coming from, for dreams of going to, which within you not

My choice for rock bottom this week, Lee Marvin and Wandering Star. Now, don't get me wrong, it wasn't a bad film. In fact, I thoroughly enjoyed the film. I even was around to see it when it came out. You should never... That was the start of making actors and actresses sing. They should never have started that fashion. It was made even worse by the flip side, because in those days, vinyls had B-sides as well. The flip side was Clint Eastwood. Having a go at singing to I Talk to the Trees. So on the fact that it had Clint Eastwood and Lee Marvin, both actors, both singing badly, meant that it had to go into my rock bottom. But I know you was all singing along and enjoying it. Anyway, that's more or less the end of it for this week's Oldies with an Oldie, with me, the official Oldie, Gord Cooper. I'm going to finish off with a little bit of Paul McCartney and Wings, but hopefully you've enjoyed my selection of oldies from the 50s through to the end of the 80s. To join me same time, same place, same channel next week. But as always, thanks for listening and see you all again soon. Bye for now.

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4: Hello, yes, it's the Time Bar Music Life. How are you doing? Over the next 2 hours, music news and memories for you to put together and guess the years. 2 hours, 2 different years, lots of great music, a few features, and we'll finish off each hour with the top three from the charts of this day back in the year. We'll explore what was on TV in the year, what was on in the cinemas, and in the first hour we've got our one-of-a-kind track from the year. And this week, it's from radio. Sure you've got a good idea what that is, no? Well, it was a top 10 hit, and it's coming up a little bit later. In each hour, we'll also have our big question of the week, a useless bit of trivia for you to try and guess the answer to. And the big question for this hour is, what is a ZARF? Z-A-R-F. You can find out the answer before the end of this hour.
5: The time of our music life. What's the year?
4: So that's our menu, but what we always say is it's all about the music. And here's the first of our songs from this year. Originally intended for their album, Voulez-Vous, it was left off due to the band feeling it wasn't quite right at the time. ABBA with Summertime City.

Night Fever, the Bee Gees. Paramount Pictures wanted to name the movie Saturday Night. It was the Bee Gees who insisted on adding Fever. So we always end each hour with the top three countdown from this week in the mystery year. But before that, ask you to try and identify what is the number one from a 1 second snip of the song. Here's your first listen. There you go. Number one this week back in the year. Who was it and what's the song? Another listen and a clue in about 15 minutes.

Blondie, Picture This, that reached number 12, and it was taken from their brilliant album Parallel Lines. It was their third hit single and the first one to not make the top 10. Music all from one year during this hour, but what was the year? It was the year that this was in the charts.

0: Bob Dylan, Baby Stop Crying. It was his 15th Top 40 hit, reaching number 13. In each hour of the show, we jump out of our mystery year to take a look at something interesting that happened this week in music history. Our Time Bar Music Life flashback this hour is from this week in 1972. Elvis Presley made history by selling out four consecutive nights at Madison Square Garden.
1: My first movie, ladies and gentlemen. Love me tender. Love me tender. Never let me go. You have made my dreams come true, and I love you so. Love me tender, love me true. All my dreams fulfill. Pull the cord, bro. For my darling, I love you. And I always will.
0: It's no surprise that tickets were in demand, given that the King hadn't played New York City for more than a decade. Attending the dates were a variety of stars, including John Lennon, George Harrison, David Bowie, Art Garfunkel and Bob Dylan. The long-awaited engagement was recorded and released just 9 days later as the live album Elvis, as recorded at Madison Square Garden. A Time Valve Music Life flashback. Back to the music of our mystery year now, and Dan Hartman was in the charts with this.

Dan Hartman and Instant Replay, a number 8 hit in this year. Still to come, music from this year by Earth, Wind & Fire, the Electric Light Orchestra, and this from Donna Summer.

So, do you remember that? Donna Summer with MacArthur Park, but what was the year? We've been asking you to identify the number one from this week back in the year from a 1 second song snip. Here it is. There you go, it was number one this week back in the year. And your first clue, it was the UK's biggest selling single of this year. It was a double A-sided single and this band's fifth top 40 hit. Another listen and another clue in about 10 minutes' time. This was the year that Dallas premiered on American TV. No one yet knew of a man named J.R. Ewing. Sweden switched from driving on the left to the right overnight in a move dubbed Dagen Hitch. Chaos? Not quite. It went surprisingly smoothly. And Earth, Wind & Fire were in the charts with Fantasy.

0: Maurice White, the band's founder, chose the name Earth, Wind & Fire based on his astrological sign, Sagittarius, which has primary elemental qualities of earth and fire, and the seasonal qualities of air, which he changed to wind, because earth, air and fire didn't quite sound right. In the first hour of the Time of Our Music Life each week around this time, we search out a one-of-a-kind track. It could be a one-hit wonder.
1: 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It's one-of-a-kind.
0: And this week, it's from Radio. See what you think to this.

Radio with Jack and Jill. So, the story behind it. Well, it was their only top 20 hit, and the band included Ray Parker Jr., who wrote that song, and Larry Talbot, who would go on to form the Fatback Band. Radio quietly broke up 3 years after this hit, and Ray Parker Jr. went solo, and of course, he went on to write the Ghostbusters theme, as well as a lot of TV themes. And that is our one of a kind for this week.

The Electric Light Orchestra, Mr. Blue Sky, written by Jeff Lynn in a Swiss chalet after 2 weeks of mist and clouds, suddenly cleared to reveal a stunning view of the Alps. Our big question of the hour, what is a zarf? Any idea?

What a song. Elvis Presley with Don't Be Cruel. 6 weeks in the top 40, but it wouldn't go any higher than number 24. So, how are you doing with guessing the year all this great music is from? Any closer? Well, how about some clues from what was on in the cinemas in this year? You could have been watching Every Which Way But Loose or Superman, but the biggest box office hit in this year was Grease, which grossed over £159 million at the box office. Back to the music of this year, and a great song from Elton John.

0: is a zarf? And the answer, it's a term for those cardboard sleeves that keep your hands from burning when you hold a takeaway cup of tea or coffee.
1: I never take anything for granted. Only a fool maybe takes things for granted. Just because it's here today, it can be gone tomorrow. And that's one thing that you'll never in your life ever have to worry about me. If I'll ever change towards you, because, baby, I love you. Girl, I love you. Just the way you are.

Barry White, Just The Way You Are. That reached number 12 in the charts of this year. The number one this week back in the year, what was it? Try and identify it from this. There you go, the final listen, the second of the number one this week back in the year. And we already know that it was the UK's biggest selling single of this year. It was a double A-sided single and this band's fifth top 40 hit. And your final clue, Liz Mitchell, who sang lead vocals, was one of the few real singers in the group. If you've had a guess or you haven't a clue, find out what it is very soon as it's time for the top three countdown. And this week back in the year, Darts were at number three.

Number three, Darts with the Boy from New York City. And the original of that song was by American soul group The Ad-Libs in 1964. And number two were John Travolta and Olivia Newton-John.

Number two, John Travolta and Olivia Newton-John. You're the one that I want. What else is there to be said about that? Absolute pure gold. 9 weeks at number one in the UK. Over 15 million copies sold worldwide. So that's just about it for the first hour of the Time of Our Music Life, and the year was 1978. Did you get it? Coming up in the second hour, we'll switch to hits from a different year, but first the number one from this week back in 1978. It was Boney M. and Rivers of Babylon. It will spend 5 weeks at the top.

0: Jeff Wood.
1: The time of our music life. Welcome back. It's the second hour of the Time of Our Music Life. All the music over the next hour is from one great year in music history, and it could be any time between 1958 and 2020. We'll explore what was on TV in the year, what was on in the cinemas, and in this hour we've got our song that should have been a hit but wasn't from sometime in the year. And this week it's from Suzy Quatro. We'll also have another big question in this hour, a useless bit of trivia for you to try and guess the answer to. And the answer to it will be coming up before the end of the show.
2: The time of our music life. What's the year?
1: So that's our menu for the second hour. And the music, well, it was certainly a good year for chart music. Here's the first of our songs from this year, Simple Minds with Promised You a Miracle. What's the year?

Don't Stop Believing, Journey. Guitarist Neil Sean is the only original member who has been with Journey consistently since its formation in 1973, appearing on every single album. So we end each hour of the show with the top three countdown from this week in our mystery year, but during the hour, I ask you to try and identify what the number one was from a 1 second snip of the song. Here's your first listen. There you go, number one on this day back in the year. Who was it and what's the song? Another listen and a clue in about 15 minutes. Our big question for this hour is, in 1524, what was the last letter to be added to the English alphabet? The answer coming up a little bit later.

Rocky Sharp and the Replays, Shout, Shout, Knock Yourself Out, made it to number 19 in this year, and that was a cover of a 1962 hit by Ernie Maresca. Music all from one year during this hour, but what was the year? It was the year that this was in the charts.

Rod Stewart, How Long? It was his 24th single, and it reached number 41. In each hour of the Time of Our Music Life, we jump out of our mystery year for a random music history flashback. And this week, in 1972, the New Seekers were at number one on the UK singles chart with I'd Like to Teach the World to Sing. I'd like

The song started out as a Cola TV ad. It originally included the line, "I'd like to buy the world a Coke." Our Time for Our Music Life flashback for this week. Back to the music of our mystery now, and Steve Winwood was in the charts with Valerie.

Love that. Marvin Gaye with Abraham, Martin and John. And that was his third single release, reaching number 9. Don't forget our big question for this hour. In 1524, what was the last letter to be added to the English alphabet? Any idea? The answer coming up very soon. Still to come, music from this year by Wham, Adamant and this from Tears for Fears.

0: So, do you remember that? Tears for Fears with Mad World, and that was their first top 40 hit in September of this year. But what was the year? We've been asking you to identify the number one this week back in the year from a 1 second song snip. Here it is. There you go, it was number one on this day back in the year, and your first clue, it was the best-selling song of this year. Another listen and another clue in about 10 minutes' time. In the second hour of the Time of Our Music Life each week, we have a search around at the bottom end of the top 100 charts of the year for a song that we think is worthy of the title, a song that should have been a hit but wasn't. And this week, it's from Susie Quattro. See what you think to this.
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2: A song that should have been a hit but wasn't.

So there you go. That was Susie Quattro, Heart of Stone. It only reached number 60 in the charts. Susie Quattro released 18 albums and 63 singles, two of which were number ones in the UK. But that one was our song that should have been a hit, but wasn't, for this week.

time for you to run. A song that was a surprising global hit. It had to be because of the chorus, Da Da Da. And that was the English version. It reached number 2 in March of this year. This was the year that crop circles, mysterious patterns, started showing up in English fields, baffling farmers and delighting UFO fans. Italy won the Football World Cup in Spain, defeating West Germany 3-1 in the final. And Ultravox were in the charts with Hymn.

in this year. You could have been watching Rocky 3, Poltergeist, or the biggest box office hit this year was E.T., and that grossed over £539 million at the box office. Does that help? Maybe not. Well, how about this from the charts of this year?

Wham! Young Guns, Go For It. That was her first top 10 hit in the UK. The number one this week back in the air, what was it? Try and identify it from this. There you go, the final listener, second of the number one today back in the year. And we already know that it was the best-selling song of this year. And your final clue, it was inspired after the band's lead singer read a photo story in a girl's magazine. Our big question of the hour has been, in 1524, what was the last letter to be added to the English alphabet? Well, the answer is, it was the letter J. Before it became a letter, the letter I was used for both I and J. Time for the top three countdown from this week in our mystery year, and at number three, we're Blondie.

Number two, Adam Ant with Ant Rap, and the video featured Adam Ant wearing a suit of armour. So that's just about it for the Time Bar Music Life for this week, and in this hour, the music was from 1982. Hope you've enjoyed the music and memories from 1971 and 1982 this week. I'll be back same time, same place next week for another 2 hours of music from Mystery Years. Thanks for being here over the last 2 hours. Remember, the only reason we do it is for you. There's just time to play the number one from this week back in 1982. It was The Human League with Don't You Want Me, and it spent 5 weeks at the top. Have a great week. Look after yourself. See you next time. Here's number one from this week in 1982.

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1: Sonic
0: 60s,
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0: 1960s.

very good idea. Welcome along. Solid Gold 60s this. I'm Jeff Dorsett, going to be in the deck chair for the next 60 minutes. I'm done with the animals. Please don't let me be misunderstood. Remember seeing them at the Rum Runner in Birmingham? Wow. Takes a long time back. And then Aretha Franklin with a Burt Bacharach and Hal David song, I Say a Little Prayer. So we've got the Beach Boys on. Story behind the song comes from the Chiffons. School Days track, It's a Hollies. A double decker, you could look at it different ways, either 5x4, Beatles and Stones, or just a tribute to Chuck Berry, courtesy of Al Weber. Got some Dave Clark, 5-bit of Everly Brothers, Johnny Johnston, the Bandwagon. Gonna get them all in. A couple of interviews, Colin Blunstone talking about Sam Cooke, and Dennis Le Courier, he of Dr. Hook, talking about Sam Cooke, amongst others. And if you want to get in touch, please do so. The email is chunkyjeff@gmail.com. That's chunkygeoff@gmail.com. Right, now off the Pet Sounds album, this is the terrific Beach Boys. And wouldn't it be nice playing on Solid Gold 60s?

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2: This is where we give you a backstory to a particular hit, and we're looking at this one from 1963. The Chiffons and He's So Fine made number one in America, 46 in the UK, from an album called He's So Fine, written by a young songwriter called Ronnie Mack, who pitched it to the Tokens. Remember them? The Lion Sleeps Tonight and Neil Sedaka in their group at the time. And he also pitched it to a four-girl group called the Chiffons. However, both versions got turned down by every label imaginable. Victor, Columbia, ABC, Paramount, none of them wanted it. It was unreleased for 6 months before a small label called Laurie picked it up. And when they actually released it, Laurie, it became number one in America, stayed there for 4 weeks. Of course, it's famous very much, the opening line, do-lang, do-lang. Yeah, well, something like that, but not necessarily in that key. The Tokens actually produced the song and did the backup vocals. Carole King played piano on it, and she wrote the Chiffons' next song. Remember that? It was One Fine Day. Of course, the lawsuit came out over plagiarism with George Harrison and My Sweet Lord, and it cost him $1.6 million in the early 70s. Anyway, the number one single, story behind the song, Chiffons.

0: guy that brought yodeling back to popularity there. And when you think about it, right in the middle of the British invasion and the Beatles, Frank Ifield comes up with three number ones in a row. That was the first one, I Remember You. Do you remember the others? Lovesick Blues and I'm Confessing. Yes, Frank Ifield, huge.
1: Bringing back the good times, music, fashion, friends and more. 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Tell us your favorite three songs. You pick them and Jeff plays them on Solid Gold 60.
0: Well, it doesn't have to be three. It could be one, two or three. As long as a song comes on the radio or you pick it and it reminds you of your school days in the 60s. Now, you might have been at high school, you might have been at junior school, college or university. 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All you got to do, put it down, as so many people do, on an email to chunkyjeff, chunkygeoff@gmail.com. That's chunkyjeff@gmail.com. And don't forget, spell it school days, skolldaze. Right, we're going to go with the Hollies here, bringing back the golden age of the belly dancer. This is the school days track. Stop, stop, stop.

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2: Solid Gold 60s, hope we find you in good shape. Three questions for you, give the answers in about 30 minutes. Question number one, 1960, the instrumental Walk Don't Run was a hit for whom? 1960, the instrumental Walk Don't Run was a hit for whom? Question number two, if I mention the songs Going Up Country and On the Road Again, both hits for the same act, who is that? Going Up Country and On the Road Again, both hits for whom? And question number three, Mr. Maple Leaf should get this one. Despite what it says on the label, who was the sole Beatle writing the 1967 number one, Hello Goodbye? Despite what it says on the label, who was the sole Beatle who wrote Hello Goodbye? Answers in 30 minutes. Right, taken from the movie, When You're Ready, Seller.

0: before the Beatles got hold of it and put it on the Please Please Me album. That's the original, as done there by the Isley Brothers.
1: Music, music, music, music. It's another double decker with Jeff Dorsett.
0: Now, courtesy of our regular listener, Alan Weber. Alan, this is a double decker. It could also be a dedication to a 5x4, a Beatles and Stones, any which way you want to cut it. Tell you more about it in a mo. Double decker it is. And the idea being two songs connected in some way. But in this particular case, we're going to go for a 5x4, a Beatles and Stones, back to back, courtesy of Al Weber. And the connection is both of them were written by Chuck Berry. The Beatles are coming up second, but let's go with the Rolling Stones. It came out of an EP, a brilliant EP. You Better Move On was on it there, if I remember right. Money was on it. And this, Bye Bye Johnny, a double decker, especially from my good friend Al Weber.

0: Especially for Al Weber there. We went 5x4, Beatles and Stones back to back, and gave you two great tracks there. Bye Bye Johnny for the Rolling Stones to start with, and then from the album with the Beatles, Roll Over Beethoven, of course, both written by Chuck Berry. And if you want to do the same as Big Al has done, all you've got to do is drop me a line right here on the email. It is to chunkygeoff, chunkygeoff at gmail.com. Just mark it a double decker and it will get through to me, I'm sure. Chunkygeoff at gmail.com. Do it today and we'll play it for you next week.
1: Hi there, this is Colin Hare of Honeybus and you're listening to Geoffrey Dorset.

Victor Records came out around about the same time. Turned out to be one hit wonders at the end. The Honey Bus there and I Can't Let Maggie Go. And the other one I'm thinking of that was written by, believe it or not, Marty Wilde, Jessamine by The Casuals. Both of them great, great songs. Then this next particular one was written by Burt Bacharach and Hal David. We played them earlier with the I Say a Little Prayer for Aretha Franklin. But this was a hit in America for Dionne Warwick, but it was covered by the wonderful Swinging Blue Jeans. It's called Don't Make Me Over.

touring on these package tours, the wonderful 60s package tours, like Sensational 60s Experience, brought out by Stage Right. But that's Swinging Blue Jeans there, back in the 60s, and the terrific Don't Make Me Over. Now, if you were out clubbing in the 60s, there were three groups, if you were a DJ, that you wanted to be on. One of them was Johnny Johnson and the Bandwagon, who are coming up shortly. Jimmy James and the Vagabonds, and we were fortunate to induct them into the Wall of Fame at the Portsmouth Guildhall. And the other one, of course, the wonderful Gino Washington Ram Jam Band. But I remember Johnny Johnson and the Bandwagon. His hair was about 3 foot above his head. One of their biggest hits, Blame It on De Pony Express, playing on Solid Gold 60s. When are we? Oh!

0: Well, those great Tony songwriters, Tony McCauley, Roger Cook and Roger Greenaway, putting it together there. And the wonderful Johnny Johnson and the Bandwagon and Blame It on the Pony Express. Right, first our interviews here with the wonderful Colin Blunstone out of The Zombies. And we're talking here very much about guitar players, because there's always loads of discussion. Who's the greatest? Was it Jimi Hendrix? Was it Jeff Beck? Who was it? Let's see what the chat came up with. I invited Henry McCulloch, who was the lead guitar player for the Grease Band and later on with Wings. And yeah. I asked him the question, who was his favourite guitar player? And he said to me, Jeff, you know, just listen to the opening to Ricky Nelson's Hello Mary Lou and listen to the guitar of James Burton and you will know who my favourite guitarist is.
1: Absolutely. Well, we just met James Burton last year.
0: Wow.
1: We were playing in Nashville, and he came along to me and he brought two guitars along with him, one that he used with Elvis,
0: yeah,
1: and one that he used with Ricky Nelson. And it was so great just to touch these guitars.
0: Yes.
1: I asked him first, you know.
0: Yes.
1: And to just hear some stories from him. He's a lovely guy. And, you know, he was right up there with me. James Burton was so much part of Ricky Nelson's sound. And when I said I wasn't going to be the lead singer in The Zombies, what happened? We all got together. We didn't really know one another. We got together for our first rehearsal. I was rhythm guitarist. Rod Argent was going to be lead singer.
0: Yeah.
1: And we had a break halfway through the morning to have a coffee. And Rob went over to an old broken down old piano and he played Nut Rocker by B. Bumble and the Stingers. And
0: wow.
1: I thought, he is, you know, he's like 15 years old and he was an accomplished keyboard player already. You've got to be pretty good to play that. And I said to him, you know, you should play keyboards in the band. And he said, no, it's got to be a rock band, it's got to be all guitars. But then at the end, and I left it at that, then at the end of the rehearsal I was just putting my guitar away and I sang a little bit of a Ricky Nelson song. Now I think it probably was It's Late, but it could have been Poor Little Fool. I can never remember what it was.
0: Yeah.
1: But Rod heard me. I wasn't singing for him. I was just singing to him, the boy that sings. I was just singing as I always did. And he said, okay. He heard me sing. He said, if you'll be the lead singer, this is all moving a bit fast for me. If you'll be the lead singer, I'll play keyboards.
0: Yes.
1: And essentially, that's how The Zombies came together and stayed. But we were a keyboard-based band that featured three-part harmony, and it wasn't very fashionable at the time, so it made us quite different to other bands, and it helped us get work, but also it put some people off, because it was the time of the Shadows and the Ventures, and people wanted those kind of bands. But it was singing a Ricky Nelson song that got me the gig as the lead singer in The Zombies, strangely enough.

0: the great Ricky Nelson there, and I interviewed his twin sons about 6 or 7 years ago. A number there, Hello Mary Lou, written by Gene Pitney in the Brill Building. Right, let's give you the answer to the quiz just in front of our second interview. Question number one, 1960. Walk, Don't Run. You heard it in Colin Blunstone talking about it there. The Ventures were the answer. I said, who did the 1960 instrumental, Walk, Don't Run? It was The Ventures. Question number two, Going Up Country and On the Road Again, both hits for the same act. Who are they? They are Canned Heat. And question number three might have caught you out here, despite what it says on the label as Lennon and McCartney. Who was the sole writer of the 1967 song Hello Goodbye? It was actually Paul McCartney wrote it on his own, but they always had this policy of it would always go out as written by both of the guys. But it actually, Paul McCartney wrote Hello Goodbye entirely. Okay, second interview, Dr. Hook's guy, Dennis Le Courier, and we're talking here very much about inspirations. Now, when you were growing up as a teen, who were your inspirations? Who did Dennis Le Courier think, that's why I want to be in the music industry?
1: Well, you know, I was really, really interested in singers when I was young. My mom was young when I was born. She had me when she was 19. So she was a young woman, used to listen to a lot of music. And I loved Sam Cooke. He was probably the guy that made me start singing. But I have to admit, like every other kid in America, by the time the Beatles got to America, it was the Beatles and the Rolling Stones, and that made me think, oh, maybe I should try this. Maybe it was the girls, I don't know. But it was right about there. But I'm still a big Beatles fan. Yeah. I love the Beatles. And, you know, the Beatles these days is like a horse that you bet on 60 years ago that just keeps going over the finish line.

Don and Phil, the Everly Brothers. I actually interviewed some people called Bird Dogs who are going to be doing a tribute and all about Don and Phil, the Everly Brothers. They're going to be playing at the Tivoli in Wimborne. So good guys and good to talk to them. Right, Dave Clark Five. Haven't played one of theirs in a long time. Everybody Get Together, DC5.

often forget that actually Mike Smith was the lead vocalist on the Dave Clark Five. Everybody Get Together. Bit of Hare Krishna on there. Right, we're going to finish with this particular one. Now, remember Keith West, an excerpt from a teenage opera? Well, he was actually part of this group. They were called Tomorrow. And we're going to play this, My White Bicycle. Psychedelia at its best.

0: been done a number of times. Jefferson Airplane did it. Nazareth did it. But that's tomorrow. My White Bicycle, playing here on Solid Gold 60s. So keep your requests coming in and we will play them for you. Whether it be double deckers or school days, all you've got to do is drop me a line right here on the email chunkygeoff, chunkygeoff at gmail.com. 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

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It's the soundtrack to your day, your special serving of great music from here at Pitchford Towers. It's yours truly, Chris. Lovely to have you with me for our usual zip around the music decades. On the way, picking up the finest tunes you'll remember, and maybe a few you don't. But all specially selected gold, just for you. On the programme today, three of the best from 70s soulsters Earth, Wind and Fire. One of those airplay favourites that you'd be forgiven for thinking of as a big hit. One should have been but wasn't. This week's is from 1979. It's one of Erasure's very best extended mixes on the long song today. Our non-Googleable music challenge, the end of the line quiz, is here as always. Can you smoke out a song just from its last few seconds? Quite a tricky one today, from the 1960s. The track trio, on its way later this hour, is a segue of three tracks on a theme, and we're delving into the James Bond themes this week. If you'd like a shout-out on the show, there's a few ways to get in touch. There's the studio text number, which is 07935 293 622. You can send us an email through solidgoldsounds.show@gmail.com. And if you're into your social media, you can reach us through Twitter. And that's at solidgold247. So, coming to your radio in the next 2 hours, I'm looking forward to bringing you Solid Gold Sounds from Tears for Fears, The Rolling Stones, Amy MacDonald, The Pretenders, The Sound Lizards, and Edwyn Collins.

0: There's never been a decade quite like the 70s. 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Hi, I'm Jeff Dorsett. I'm going to be here with Supersonic 70s, with Classic Album of the Week, The Old Grey Whistle Test Memory, 7pm Mondays and 2pm on Wednesdays on White Cliffs Radio, the home of East Kent Riviera.
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2: 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P-V-L-R-F. Is that you, Steve?

probably my favourite from Fleetwood Mac, and there's an awful lot to choose from. Gypsy there from Mirage from 1982. Now it's our first this week of three of the best from Earth, Wind and Fire.

Hey, it's Jim and James Riley from Catching a Wave. It's the sounds of summer, surf, and good time rock and roll. 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

Heartbreaker, written by all three Bee Gees for Dionne Warwick, whose hit version you usually hear on the radio. Do you remember the single sleeve where she's holding quite a soulful-looking black cat? But that's the Bee Gees' own performance of the track, recorded in Miami in 1994, during the session for their 21st studio album, Still Waters. It was originally planned for an album of love songs, which they were planning to release the following year, but that project didn't come to fruition. We didn't actually get to hear it until 2001, when it was included on their greatest hits collection, called The Record. The song seamlessly blended the Gibb brothers' two styles of songwriting. It has the clear verse and chorus structure, favoured by Robin and Morris, and also the longer spun-out verses, which Barry preferred. It's all about a one-sided relationship, where one person has to fight through their strong feelings to realise that the other isn't good for them.

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0: Movie star, the one and only UK chart entry from Jan Harpo Svensson. He started out as an actor in his home country of Sweden in the late 60s, but always had an interest in music and began writing scores for the plays he was acting in, and his friends encouraged him to make a record. In 1972, he signed with ABBA's early record company Polar and began a children's album with Benny and Bjorn, which was never completed. So he was released from his contract and stayed in contact with ABBA and signed with EMI the following year, which brought him his first Swedish hit, Honolulu. Harpo recorded Movie Star with Anne Fried from ABBA on backing vocals. It's all about an actor who considers himself a big star, but in reality has only featured in a TV commercial. The song became an international hit, topping the charts in Sweden and Germany and making the UK top 30. His success was, however, short-lived, partly due to EMI's reluctance to promote Swedish acts around the world, despite ABBA's success, and he went on eventually to become a successful horse breeder. Right, well, we're staying with the theme of the movies, and this week's track trio, which is dedicated to music from the Bond movies.
1: Chris's track trio. 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
2: Bond. James Bond.

from the last Bond film I saw at the cinema, which turned out to be the last from my favourite Bond, Roger Moore. Rounding off our fun little track trio of Bond themes for today. And we'll get round to our first play of this week's End of the Line quiz shortly, when Claude the producer's got himself sorted.

Genesis on Solid Gold Sounds. And just before we head towards the second hour of the programme, time to play our end of the line quiz for the first time this show. So quickly, what do you think this is? Very short and sweet. Here it is again. What do you think that is the end of? Big hit record. We'll play it again in the second hour.

Hi, Steve James here. 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

Boogie Wonderland, second of our three of the best from Earth, Wind and Fire this time. One of the more complex and misinterpreted songs of the disco era, it was inspired by the movie Looking for Mr. Goodbar, which stars Diane Keaton as a lost soul who goes to clubs every night to dance away her misery. Like the Commodores, Earth, Wind and Fire were a funk soul band who adapted to disco without compromising their original sound. This is especially evident on Boogie Wonderland, which is much more heavily orchestrated than a typical disco song, and the chord structures are very different, as are the type of lyrics. Chicago trio The Emotions provided female vocals on the track, and an instrumental version won the 1979 Grammy Award for Best Rhythm and Blues Performance. And that was the only year where a disco category was provided.

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1: Solid Gold Sounds with Chris Pitchford. 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

Released as a single in 1992 to coincide with the release of Tears for Fears' greatest hits album. That's Laid So Low, Tears Roll Down. As Kurt Smith had already departed the band by this time, this song was effectively the first release of Roland Orbison's solo era of Tears for Fears, which covered most of the 1990s. It had been written a few years before, with a mainly instrumental version appearing as the B-side to the 1989 single Sowing the Seeds of Love. An animated video to this earlier version was included on the 1990 video collection Sowing the Seeds. Since that particular greatest hits was deleted from the catalogues, the track Laid So Low has never been reissued in any physical or digital format. Now, before this week's long song, it's Danny Wilson. I'm so-

The Drama Remix, this week's long song. It was the first single released from Erasure's fourth studio album, Wild, in 1989. The song begins with a low-key keyboard line and a subdued vocal, and as the song progresses, the instrumentation and vocals become more hectic, ultimately ending in a fully-fledged dance track. The shout, Guilty, which features in the chorus and also at the beginning of the long version I played, was provided by Scottish band The Jesus and Mary Chain, who happened to be recording in the studio next door. Unsurprisingly, it's all about a typical drama queen, the sort of person who makes a huge fuss out of the slightest issue. The single was issued in the UK by Mute Records and by Sire Records, which was Madonna's main label, of course, in the US. And the B-side, Sweet Sweet Baby, contains a vocal sample from the 1968 Jane Fonda film Barbarella. Right, it's time to have a second play now of this week's End of the Line Quiz Clue, where we play you the last few seconds of a big hit record, like this. Any idea what that is? A couple more chances to guess now. End of a big hit record from the 1960s this time. We'll give you the answer just before the end of the show.

the very best bands around from Fort Lauderdale, Florida. That's the Sound Lizards, You, Me and the Moon. Now, it's time for this week's Should Have Been But Wasn't from John Stewart.

The small but perfectly formed one, Mark Bolan and T-Rex. And before that, this week should have been but wasn't, John Stewart's Gold from 1979 with Stevie Nicks on backing vocals. Radio 1 gave it heavy airplay in the mid-70s, but despite this, it never charted in the UK, but has remained a fairly well-known song and gets the occasional radio play, even today. Right, we're rattling through them today. Claude's standing by with his fire extinguisher, since there's sparks coming off the wheels of steel at the moment. And finally now, for our three of the best for today, it's September, Earth, Wind and Fire. Solid Gold Sounds with Chris from Pitchford Towers.

0: September. Last of our three of the best from Dance Funk Soul Wizards, Earth, Wind and Fire today on Solid Gold Sounds. Well, it's time to put you out of your misery with the end of the line quiz, which I think was a particularly difficult one today. So the clue sounded like this. Okay, last chance to guess. 1960s, what do you think this is the end of? And if you said the Faces...
1: We've got...

stay with me. The faces, the answer to what I thought was a particularly difficult end of the line quiz. I think the only person that might have got that was Ian Davis. Ian, if you're listening, I know that's one of your favourite tracks. Right, I'm afraid that's all we've got time for this time. I've really enjoyed spinning the tunes this week. And if you like the sort of music we play on the show, I hope you could join me again, same time, same place, next week. So until then, my name's Chris Pitchford, and these are Solid Gold Sounds. Thanks for listening. Goodbye.

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Anita Baker, Eddie Van Halen, Roddy Frame, Phil Collins, Steve Marriott, John Lydon, and a whole host of other artists will be making up the birthday file a bit later on. Steve Bishop-Aldi is a solo single from the lead singer of Scottish rock band Nazareth. The 90s choice is a solo single from one of Status Quo's lead singers. Stalled at 2 goes back to 1962 and 1971, and got a shed load of great oldies like this one.

Well done to you if you knew that was Rab Noakes. He was a founding member of Steeler's Wheel. That was a track from his 1974 solo LP, Red Pump Special. A track there called Branch, released as a single. Didn't do anything in the charts here, of course. Jimmy Jones and Kate Bush and Simon and Garfunkel before that, getting things off and running here on the Old Record Club. And if you like your trad jazz, then you're going to like the first of our Stalled at Two records.

Wow. I think that was a song where he passed out after he finished recording it. He put so much effort into hitting that last note, a bit like a lot of the audience listening in, I guess. Tom Jones at number two in November 1971 with Till, held off from that coveted number one position by Slade and 'Cause I Love You. And before that, superb bit of trad jazz, Kenny Ball and his Jazzmen from January 62, held at two with Midnight in Moscow by Danny Williams and Moon River. That's the stored at two for this week. Alan Riddell, is that Riddell? Got in touch from Ramsgate. He emailed in. He said, Steve, I've been in touch with a couple of your colleagues at that station there. I've been after David Castle and 10 to 8, but nobody seems to have it there. Well, Alan, see, you should have got in touch with me first. Here it is. It's because I kept it myself.

I love my primitive stereo sound. The instruments over there and the vocals over that side. Beatles there, and we've got a couple of 80s songs to kickstart the birthday file. But first up, this.

0: Hi, I'm Gary Jackson, and I can invite you on an all-expenses-paid trip to the dark side of the moon, particularly if you like classic progressive rock, because it's 2 hours of that stuff. 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So Dark Side of the Moon is the name of the show. 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
1: Hi, I'm Jeff Dorsett. Just popped in to tell you about my show, A Kick Up the 80s. 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

That is a stunning vocal performance, isn't it? Happy birthday, Anita Baker, born in Toledo, Ohio, 26th of January 1958. Singer with late 70s funk band Chapter 8, she went solo and rose to stardom following the release of her platinum-selling second album, Rapture. And from that, Sweet Love got to number 13 in the UK in December 1986. Shares a birth date with Eddie Van Halen, born in Amsterdam, 1955, 26th of January, and he died, 5 years ago now. Considered one of the best and most influential guitarists in the history of rock music, it is his guitar solo you hear in Michael Jackson's Beat It. He was the founder and main songwriter for the American hard rock band Van Halen, and here they are with Why Can't This Be Love, got to number 8 for 2 weeks in May 1986.

This is the only show that's brave or daft enough to seg Van Halen into Akkerbilk. Not that I'd ever make an apology for playing an Akkerbilk record. Superb musician. He was born Bernard Bilk in Pensford, Somerset, 28th of January 1929. He died in 2013. Jazz clarinetist and vocalist, known for his breathy, vibrato-rich lower register clarinet style and distinctive appearance, goatee beard, bowler hat and striped waistcoat. With the Leon Young String Chorale, that was Lonely, got to number 14 in the UK charts in October 1962. Gene McFadden, he was born in South Carolina, another one for the 28th of January 1949, and he died in 2006. Singer, songwriter and record producer who was one of the key members of the Philadelphia International Record Label with John Whitehead. They were the successful duo McFadden and Whitehead. And there ain't no stopping us now. Disco classic got to number 5 in the UK charts in June 1979. Here we go now.

No, not Arnold Schwarzenegger. That was, in fact, Sacha Distel. He was born Alexandre Distel in Paris, 29th of January 1933, and he died 21 years ago now. French singer, guitarist and actor. He wrote Tony Bennett's early 60s American hit, The Good Life. His only UK hit was a cover of Bacharach and David's Raindrops Keep Falling on My Head, which he also recorded in French and Italian. The UK version got to number 10 here in March 1970. Roddy Frame, he was born in East Kilbride in South Lanarkshire, 1964 on the 29th of January. Singer, songwriter, musician who founded and fronted 80s new wave band Aztec Camera. Their best-selling single was Somewhere in My Heart. I'm not going to play that, it's far too obvious. I've gone for Oblivious instead. Top 50 hit originally in 1983, eventually got to number 18, November into December 1983.

Happy 82nd birthday, Mark Winter, born Terry Lewis in Woking, Surrey, 29th of January 1943. He enjoyed a lengthy career, starting in the 60s as a pop singer of four UK top 20 hits, and later emerged as an actor in films, musicals and plays. And he took Venus in Blue Jeans to number four in October 1962. Another one with a birth date here, the 29th of January. Charlie Wilson, born in Tulsa, Oklahoma in 1953. Singer-songwriter, record producer and lead singer of American R&B funk outfit The Gap Band, formed in 1967 with Charlie and brothers Ronnie and Robert and others as well. The Gap name came from the streets Greenwood, Archer and Pine in the brothers' hometown of Tulsa. With Stevie Wonder on harmonica and backing vocals, they all helped Someday get to number 17 in the UK charts in April 1984.

They're probably better known for the single that goes, oops, upside your head. Say, oops, upside your head. Say, oops, upside your head. Say, oops, upside your head. Makes everybody fall to the floor as if they're in a boat, start dancing that strange song. I never really understood that. Who else has got a birthday? Horst Jankowski. 30th of January 1936 in Berlin. He died in 1998. A classically trained pianist, jazz musician, and composer of easy listening. His A Walk in the Black Forest was originally heard in the TV series Perry Mason in 1957, but didn't chart for another 8 years, I think it was. A US number 12 got to number 3 here in August 1965. I think they still play this. Plymouth Argyle at their home park stadium. Not too sure about that. Did they run out to it or play it at the end of the game? I'm sure somebody will let me know.

0: Hi, everybody. This is Jeff Hyman, your host for Somewhere in Time. I like to call my show Candy for the Ear and Food for the Brain because it's an hour of great music blended with the stories behind it. I present shows about different genres of music, from rock to disco, country, and folk. Some shows are about historical events, like the iconic Woodstock concert. It's kind of like a box of chocolates. You never know what you're going to get. So join me every Thursday night at 5 p.m. right here on White Cliffs Radio.
1: Hello, Steve Wood here. 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I'll be playing some of my records. I'll see you there.
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5: Key clash, but worth it for this beautiful song.

Another one of those songs that just wish it would last a bit longer. It's not me fading it out, honestly. Happy birthday, Phil Collins of Chiswick, West London. 30th of January he was born in 1950. Drummer and then lead singer with Genesis following Peter Gabriel's mid-70s departure. He had a substantial concurrent solo career, recording 8 solo studio albums. He acted in the film Buster. He's been on stage as the Artful Dodger in a West End production of Oliver and appeared in Miami Vice as well. 7 Grammys, 6 Brits, and an Academy Award before ill health forced his early retirement. So that was from the LP. And then there were 3. Many Too Many is a single only just got into the top 50, shamefully, in the summer of 1978. Remembering Steve Marriott, who was born in Manor Park, East London, on the 30th of January 1947. He died in 1991, aged just 44. I think it was a house fire, wasn't it, that took his life? It was something awful like that. Frontman of both Small Faces and Humble Pie, later becoming disillusioned with the music industry, he faded into obscurity. A guitarist and keyboardist, he wrote Humble Pie's Natural Born Boogie, and this got to number 4 in the UK charts in September 1969.

One of my cheeky entries there, of which I do have previous, great lyrics from John Lydon, who was born in Holloway, North London, 31st of January 1956, a.k.a. Johnny Rotten, when lead singer with 70s punk rock band Sex Pistols, and after that all finished, he founded post-punk band PIL, Public Image Limited, and their Don't Ask Me got to number 22 in October 1990. Harry Casey, he was born in Florida, 31st of January 1951, record producer and singer-songwriter with soul and funk group KC and the Sunshine Band, and helped to shape and progress the burgeoning 70s disco scene. Hey, want to sound your funky horns? Got to number 17 for 2 weeks, December 1974.

0: Lloyd Cole, his birthday, it's 31st of January 1961, Buxton, Derbyshire is where he appeared, songwriter of many literary and pop culture references for 80s rock band and pop band Lloyd Cole and the Commotions. He was lead singer of the group he formed in Glasgow while at university there. That was last weekend, got to number 17 in November 1985. On to the 1st of February, four artists here with a birthday to the 1st of February. First up, Ray Sawyer, born in Chickasaw, Alabama, 1937. He died in 2018. Percussionist and occasional vocalist with 70s New Jersey rock band Dr. Hook and the Medicine Show, recognisable by his eye patch and cowboy hat. He sang lead on their American 1973 number 6 hit, the weird yet wonderful cover of Rolling Stone.
1: I don't believe it. Don't touch me. Hey, Ray. Hey, Sugar, tell them who we are.
2: Well, we're big rock singers. We got golden fingers, and we're loved everywhere we go.
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1: Right.

Consecutive weeks for those two. Don Everly, born Isaac Donald Everly in Brownlee, Kentucky, 1st of February 1937. He died in 2021. Phil was a birthday filer just last week, but Don was the elder of the Everly brothers by a couple of years, and Don played the steel string guitar and sang baritone to Phil's tenor harmony. That was Devoted to You, number one hit in Canada, number 10 in the States, and 25 in Australia in 1958. Dennis Brown, born in Kingston, Jamaica, 1957, also on the 1st of February. He died in 1999, aged just 42. Reggae singer who was huge in his homeland and recorded more than 75 albums, but only charted in the UK once, with this one, Money in My Pocket, got to number 14 in April 1979.

know who else has got a birthday this week? Well, there's producer, arranger and songwriter Thomas Bell, Pink Floyd's Nick Mason, jazz musician Ronnie Scott, and also Rick James, who was born James Ambrose Johnson in New York, 1st of February 1948. He died in 2004. A Motown musician, composer and actor, best known for his 1981 LP Street Songs, which contained the single Super Freak, later sampled by MC Hammer on You Can't Touch That. You Can't Touch This. I'm going to play Big Time. I only got to number 41 here in the late summer 1980. Now, check the lyrics of this. He doesn't say anything naughty, so no clutching of the pearls, all right? It's from his Garden of Love LP. And the Steep Bishop Oldie is on its way after this.

0: 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There'll be three of the best tunes from a classic artist. We do Should Have Been But Wasn't, one of those radio-worthy songs that never actually made the charts. 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Chris Pitchford's Solid Gold Sounds, the heart and
1: 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Hey, it's Jim and James Riley from Catching a Wave. 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
4: And now to the mists of time.

I love that version. Do you remember who that was? That was Dan McCafferty. He was the songwriter and lead vocalist of Scottish rock band Nazareth. During their 1970s run of success, he released an eponymous solo album, and the first single released from it was a cover of Mick Jagger and Keith Richards' Out of Time, a number 41 in the autumn of 1975, just before Nazareth released their Holy Roller single. It was to be his only charting solo 45. He continued touring with Nazareth up to his retirement in 2013, and he died just over 2 years ago. Steve Bishopoldi came from Dan McCafferty, and that was his take of Out of Time.

Blue Zoo with their top 15 hit from 1982, Cry Boy Cry. Always reminds me of my old radio mate Johnny Lewis, that does. Big favourite of his from when he was working.

Francis Rossi. I hope he gave George Michael a writing credit for that. There's definitely elements of Wham's Edge of Heaven in there. Rossi released his first solo album, King of the Doghouse, between Quo albums Don't Stop and Under the Influence. It was very much overlooked and commercially unsuccessful, only just making the UK Top 100. A single, Give Myself to Love, wasn't in the charts for long either, appearing at number 42 in August 1996 and then disappearing. He went back to status quo for continued success. Francis Rossi with the 90s track for this week, and that was Give Myself to Love.

didn't think that CD was going to start. I was sitting there pressing the button. It did what I know. It got there eventually, though. So I don't need the equipment ganging up on me here. I've got enough with the wife and kids. Ziggy Marley, that was, with Tomorrow People. And before that, Clout and Substitute. Just about does things for another week on the Old Record Club. Let me give you the email address. You can always get in touch with me at oldrecordclub@hotmail.co.uk. oldrecordclub@hotmail.co.uk. And if you still do Facebook, I believe a few people do. I'm one of them. Just look up Steve Bishop Old Record Club, and there I'll be, and you can always contact me through that platform as well. Last one is this one from Free and Wishing Well. Thanks for your company. See you same time, same place next week. Until then.

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2: 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Of course, this is the Retro Album Chart Show. Today we go back 54 years to the 27th of October 1970. And 26 years to the top 40 albums from the 27th of October 1998. Kicking off with a new entry, brand new at 38 this week in 1970, was Shades of Rock from The Shadows here with their cover of Creedence Clearwater Revival's classic, Proud Mary.

Been recorded by so many people, that you. Proud Mary, written by Tom Fogerty, originally by Creedence Clearwater Revival. Big hit for Ike and Tina Turner. And that, of course, is The Shadows and their instrumental take on it from their brand new release at number 38 this week in 1970, Shades of Rock. The Shadows on the Retro Album Chart Show, bringing us to a track from one of several best-ofs in this edition of the programme, because Christmas is, unfortunately, relatively speaking, just around the corner. This week in 1998, the highest re-entry was back in at number 37 for Tried and True. The Best of Suzanne Vega includes this tune where she said she tried to sound like XTC, even though they didn't have hits. This is a track called Book of Dreams.

kept a log of how many cover versions we got on this edition of the Retro Album Chart Show, but that's the second one. Originally by the Box Tops, that was Joe Cocker from his live album Mad Dogs and Englishmen and his take on The Letter on the Retro Album Chart Show. Well, we're now going to enjoy one of 40 Motown greats, brand new at 31 this week in 1998 for Diana Ross and the Supremes. And we're going back in time. Here are some Reflections.

Brand new compilation at number 31 this week in 1998, 40 Motown greats. Although, interestingly, not all of them originally released on Motown. That one was, though, that was Reflections. This one's on CBS. It's from Songs of Leonard Cohen, climbing 3 to 29 this week in 1970. It's a track entitled Winter Lady. Track.

The debut album from the Beautiful South is Welcome to the Beautiful South. It was the highest climber in the chart this week in 1998, climbing 9 to number 27, includes that track from Under the Covers. If you want to get under the covers and write to me, as you'll probably need a torch, titusradio@outlook.com is my email. You can contact me on Threads or Instagram at titus_radio, or over on Mastodon or Facebook, it's at Titus Radio. This is the Retro Album Chart Show, where we bring you the hits that most radio stations are too scared to, like Richard Corey from the album Sounds of Silence, re-entry at 28 in the Fab 40, 54 years ago this week for Simon and Garfunkel.

Richard Corey, Simon and Garfunkel, Sounds of Silence back in at 28, this week in 1970. Three places higher, 28 years later, Sheryl Crow's Globe Sessions climbing one place, including her tribute to the town, or the river, or the area that is Mississippi.

apologise for my geographic ignorance there. Sheryl Crow and Mississippi, taken from the Globe Sessions at 25, up one this week in 1998. Climbing 11 to 27 this week in 1970, Paul McCartney's first solo album, The Album McCartney. He recorded it all on his own, except for the bits where Linda helped him. I think she might be cropping up on Man We Was Lonely.

place of superstar heroes, Marvel Hill. The Cardigans there from Gran Turismo, brand new at 21 in the Fab 40 this week in 1998. Just one of those multi-million sellers you'll never hear on the Scaredy Cat stations. This one you might occasionally hear on an oldies show, though. From Motown Chartbusters Volume 3, highest climber in the chart this week, 54 years ago, up 14 to number 26, it's The Temptations. And hey, get ready.

Get ready with the Temptations, taken from the best-selling of the Motown Chartbusters compilations, Volume 3, which this week in 1970 climbed 14 places to number 26. Climbing 4 to 18 this week in 1998, version 2.0 from Garbage. And you know that they are absolutely special.

Wishing I Was There, Natalie Imbruglia from her album Left of the Middle at 14, up one this week, 26 years ago. I'll bring the top 40 countdown for this week, 54 years ago, after a track from the album which this week in 1970 was a re-entry at number 23 for the band The Nice. It's their Five Bridges album, and as well as the Five Bridges suite, they also performed Bob Dylan's Country Pie in a mash with Brandenburg Concerto No. 6. Sounds like this.

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1: 54 years ago this very week, 27th of October 1970, a Fab 40 countdown like this. Down 16 at 40, The Beatles' Abbey Road. Down 12 at 39, Canned Heat, Future Blues. The Shadows, Shades of Rock, Brand New at 38, Re-entry at 37 for Joe Cocker, Mad Dogs and Englishmen. The Best of the Seekers, Non-Move at 36, Dionne Warwick, Greatest Hits Volume 1, down 6 at 35, Andy Williams, Greatest Hits, down 13 at 34, Free, Fire and Water, down 7 at 33, Andy Williams, Can't Help Falling in Love, down 7 at 32, Johnny Cash at San Quentin, down 3 at 31, The Original Soundtrack to The Sound of Music, down 14 at number 30. Climbing 3 to 29, Songs of Leonard Cohen. Re-entry at 28, Simon & Garfunkel, Sounds of Silence. And up 11 at 27, Paul McCartney, McCartney. Highest Climber, up 14 at 26, Various Artists, Motown Chartbusters Volume 3. Re-entry at 25 for Elvis Presley, On Stage, February 1970. A drop of 5 to 24 for Black Sabbath's self-titled debut album. Re-entry at 23 for The Nice, Five Bridges. Let It Be by The Beatles, down 5 at 22. Johnny Cash, World Of, down 1 at 21. Nana Mouskouri, Over and Over, down 6 at 20, and The Band, Stage Fright, down 4 at 19. New at 18, Diana Ross by Diana Ross, down 4 at 17, the original soundtrack to Paint Your Wagon. Highest re-entry at 16 for The Four Tops, Greatest Hits, Climbers 7 to 15 for Crosby, Stills, Nash and Young, Deja Vu. Shirley Bassey, Something, down 1 at 14, the original soundtrack to Easy Rider, down 2 at 13, The Beach Boys' Greatest Hits, down 5 at 12, The Moody Blues, A Question of Balance, down 8 at 11, The Everly Brothers' original Greatest Hits, down 1 at 10, Climbing 1 to 9, Deep Purple in Rock. Non-mover at 8 for Melanie, Candles in the Rain. Get Your Ya-Ya's Out, The Rolling Stones in Concert, down 3 at 7. Creedence Clearwater Revival, Cosmos Factory, Non-Mover at 6. New at 5. Various Artists, Motown Chartbusters Volume 4. Led Zeppelin 2, up 1 at 4. Simon & Garfunkel, Bridge Over Troubled Water, down 2 to 3. Black Sabbath, Paranoid, Non-Mover at number 2. And straight in at number 1, this week in 1970, Pink Floyd with Atom, Heart, Mother.
2: Titus Jennings. That one's called Titus Jennings. Jennings.
1: 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These Things Will Keep Me Loving You from her new entry at number 18 this week in 1970.

album is On a Day Like Today. It was new at 10 this week in 1998. Bryan Adams feeling fearless on the Retro Album Chart Show. 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Time now for a track from the highest re-entering the chart this week, 54 years ago. The Four Tops' greatest hits, and they would like you to ask the lonely.

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It's the Retro Album Chart Show on your favourite radio station, playing Ask the Lonely from the Four Tops' greatest hits, highest re-entering the chart this week in 1970, in at number 16, and brand new at 9 this week in 1998. It's Cliff Richard. The album is Real As I Wanna Be. He has a miracle for you.

That's The Miracle from Cliff Richard's brand new entry at number 9 this week, 26 years ago, the album Real As I Wanna Be. Up 7 to 15 this week in 1970 was Deja Vu. Crosby, Stills, Nash & Young's debut album includes this classic, Carry On.

I'm going to struggle with pronunciation here and I apologise. Sibeze Bukhuluma. We hear them talking. Ladysmith Black Mambazo from The Star and The Wise Man. The best of Ladysmith Black Mambazo. Non-mover at five this week in 1998. At one tonight this week in 1970. Deep Purple in rock and a living

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But we don't on the Retro Album Chart Show. Things like Living Wreck from Deep Purple's Deep Purple in Rock at 9, up 1 this week in 1970. And things like Heavy Fuel from Sultans of Swing, the very best of Dire Straits, brand new at number 4 this week in 1998.

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2: 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And from Motown Chartbusters, Volume 4, new at 5 this week in 1970.
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2: I think you'll recognise this tune by Stevie Wonder.

Yes to me, yes to you, yes today. Stevie Wonder from various artists. Motown Chartbusters Volume 4, brand new at number 5, 54 years ago this week. And from Hits, which this week in 1998 dropped one place to number 3 for Phil Collins, here's a track that was originally on his third album, the album No Jacket Required, a track entitled Take Me Home.

0: Phil Collins and Take Me Home from the Hits Collection, which dropped one to number three this week in 1998. Did you know that Phil Collins once played drums? Well, he played drums for an awful lot of people over the years. He guested with so many great musicians in his career, but he did actually play with Led Zeppelin at Live Aid. And their second album, Led Zeppelin 2, this week in 1970, was up one place to number four. Here's a delightful track from it, What Is and What Should Never Be.
1: If I

And happiness is what you need so bad. Okay.

Led Zeppelin, what is and what should never be from their second album, the cunningly titled Led Zeppelin 2, which this week, 54 years ago, was at one at number four. Ahead of the top 40 countdown for this week, 26 years ago, brand new at number two, highest new entry in the chart this week in 1998. You've come a long way, baby, for Fatboy Slim. And hey, you're not from Brighton.

Mez, Bring It On. Down 2 at 35, The Best of Delamitri, Hatful of Rain. Nuclear Sounds by Ash, down 17 at 34. The Mavericks, Trampoline, down 5 at 33. And All Saints by All Saints, down 3 at 32. New at 31, Diana Ross and the Supremes, 40 Golden Motown Greats. Brandy, Never Say Never, down 7 at 30. The Bee Gees, One Night Only, down 4 at 29. Catatonia, International Velvet, down 1 at 28. Highest Climber, up 9 at 27. The Beautiful South, Welcome to the Beautiful South. Down 6 at 26 went The Verve, Urban Hymns. Up 1 to 25 went Sheryl Crow, The Globe Sessions. 100% Colombian, that's Fun Loving Criminals, down 3 at 24. Depeche Mode, the singles 86 to 98, down 5 at 23. And Lighthouse Family, Postcards from Heaven, down 8 at 22. New at 21, The Cardigans, Gran Turismo. The Miseducation of Lauryn Hill, down 7 at 20. Steps, Step 1, down 2 at 19. And Garbage Version 2.0, up 4 at 18. UB40, Labour of Love 3, down 9 at 17. Placebo, Without You I'm Nothing, down 9 at 16. Robbie Williams, Life Through a Lens, down 3 at 15. Natalie Imbruglia, Left of the Middle, up 1 at 14. Boyzone, Where We Belong, down 2 at 13. Manic Street Preachers, This Is My Truth, Tell Me Yours, down 3 at 12. Savage Garden by Savage Garden, down 1 at 11. New at 10, it was Bryan Adams, On a Day Like Today. New at 9, Cliff Richard, Real As I Wanna Be. Talk on Corners from The Cause, down 2 at 8. Bewitched, Bewitched, down 4 at 7. Vonda Shepherd, Songs from Ali McBeal, down 2 at 6. The Easemith, Batman Barzo, The Star and the Wise Man, The Best Of, Non-Mover at 5. New at 4, Dire Straits, Sultans of Swing, The Very Best Of. Hits from Phil Collins, down 1 at 3. Highest new entry at 2 for Fatboy Slim, You've Come a Long Way Baby. And at number 1 this week in 1998, a non-mover for The Beautiful South and Quench. And that'll be it for this week's Retro Album Chart Show. 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And of course, I'll be right here with you on your favourite radio station with a brand new edition in 6 days and 22 hours time, when we start our November countdowns with the 3rd of November 1968 and 1984. But before I add you back to regular programmes, let's have tracks from the number one albums from this week in 1970 and 1998. 54 years ago, Pink Floyd had their first number one with the highest new entry in the Fab 40 this week in 1970. Atom Heart Mother from Side 2 will have Richard Wright's Summer 68. And from the non-mover at number one 26 years ago this week, The Beautiful South and their album Quench. Hey, they're losing things. Until we're together again, please try and keep things together and take the very best to care of yourself and those around you. Bye-bye for now.

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3: 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Today we go back 54 years to the 27th of October 1970. And 26 years to the top 40 albums from the 27th of October 1998. Kicking off with a new entry, brand new at 38 this week in 1970, was Shades of Rock from the Shadows here with their cover of Creedence Clearwater Revival's classic, Proud Mary.

0: here? What's all that noise about?
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3: 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I've got a great idea.

0: Hello, welcome back to The Dark Side of the Moon with yours truly, Gary Jackson, for another 2 hours of classic progressive rock style music, mainly but not exclusively from the 1970s. And up here on The Dark Side of the Moon, I'm thinking of starting a new business. Have you ever seen those demolition areas for old cars? You know, scrapyards, that's the word I'm thinking of. I'm thinking of starting one up here for spacecraft, because we're getting left, right and centre bits of junk left on the moon. So if anybody you know is after some second-hand, only used once spacecraft spare parts, then I'm your man.
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Nazareth and the title track from their album Razamanaz. Now, talking of those spaceship spare parts, it will have to be buyer collects, I'm afraid. I've got no way of putting a parcel together and sending it down to Earth from the moon. I'm sure the day will come, but it's not here yet. Now, Black Sabbath, from early on in their recording career, and it must be early where they are, because they're still behind the wall of sleep.

Black Sabbath, Behind the Wall of Sleep. Now, I'm going to do something in this show that I think I've only ever done twice before in the history of the Dark Side of the Moon radio show, and that is one of those prog rock tracks that took up a whole side of an album. I don't think I've done Pink Floyd before on this, so I'm going to do it this time round, and Roger in Bexhill has asked to hear it, but when we get there, I'll let you know. Now, something a bit newer from a band who were, well, around in the early 70s.

0: Gary Moore from After Hours, and Don't You Lie to Me. Before that, we heard the Eagles, and they were busy being fabulous when they recorded that song. Now, as previously threatened for Roger in Bexhill, the next song you will hear will be by Pink Floyd, and it will be Echoes. So sit back, relax, not if you're driving, and just kick back and enjoy a piece of wonderful prog rock.
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3: 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As a matter of fact, it's all dark.

0: Wonderful stuff. Pink Floyd from the album Metal. And I think that was released in 1971. A song called Echoes. And if you've just joined us in the middle of that, it is Gary Jackson from The Dark Side of the Moon.
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6: 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Living large with unrestricted calves. This is what it means

Well, there we heard Van Morrison from Born to Sing, No Plan B, released about 5 years ago, and a song called The End of the Rainbow, followed by Vangelis from his album 1492, and a song called Conquest of Paradise. Now from the 1970s, the title track from Jackson Browne's album, The Pretender.

0: Jackson Brown and The Pretender, heading us towards the sloppy bit in the middle of The Dark Side of the Moon.
1: Hi everybody, this is Jeff Hyman, your host for Somewhere in Time. I like to call my show Candy for the Ear and Food for the Brain because it's an hour of great music blended with the stories behind it. I present shows about different genres of music, from rock to disco, country and folk. 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It's kind of like a box of chocolates. You never know what you're going to get. So join me every Thursday night at 5 p.m. right here on White Cliffs Radio.
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4: 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In the middle of the dark side of the moon.

0: The sloppy bit in the middle of The Dark Side of the Moon this week. We started off with Genesis from the album A Trick of the Tail and a song called Entangled. We followed them with Led Zeppelin from Houses of the Holy and The Rain Song, and finished off with the great Maggie Bell, who's out doing a few tour dates at the moment. Check her out on the internet. A song called A Woman Left Lonely. Only did three this week, as two of them were quite long.
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That's John Martin from his probably most successful and well-known album, Solid Air, and a song called I'd Rather Be the Devil. Now, you can get in touch with The Dark Side of the Moon and get a request played on a future show, and Janice has done that. Janice lives in Burnley, and nice to have your contribution, Janice. Anybody else wants to contribute by sending a request for a future show? The email address for this show is rock@greatoldies.co.uk, and Janice wants to hear the title track from Jethro Tull's album, Aqualung.

That's Journey and a song called On a Saturday Night. Before that, we heard Jethro Tull and Aqualung for Janice in Burnley. And that email address again, if you'd like a request on a future show, rock@greatoldies.co.uk. Now, when the Beatles make a record, the whole world sits up and takes notice. So I think it's appropriate that we hear their new song next, a song called Now and Then.

0: Hi, I'm Mick Capewell, and every Saturday night, from 9 p.m. till midnight, I put on my rose-coloured glasses and dig out an old music magazine and go through it and play music by lots of the artists who are featured inside the yellowing musty pages. Usually from the 60s, the 70s, occasionally I might stray outside those years, but one week we might do, say, 1964 and have lots of beat boom stompers, and the next week it might be 1973 when it's going to be all glam rock. It all depends on my completely random selection process. But it's going to be good music, whatever the year. Because I don't just play the hits. In fact, I hardly play any hits at all. It's more obscure stuff. B-sides, album tracks, whatever. Stuff that you don't hear anywhere else, as every other presenter says. But in this case, it's true. So let's all go back in the time warp machine, wearing rose-coloured glasses, on Whitecliff Radio, Saturday nights, 9 p.m.
1: 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I'll be playing some of my records. I'll see you there.
2: 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But we don't, however, allow any running in the hallways. So don't. New music now. New music now.

The Beatles and a song called Now and Then, which from the people that I'm around has kind of mixed reviews. And we must play some songs from the new Rolling Stones album Hackney Diamonds in the coming weeks. Now it's time for the intro quiz. Who is this? What's the song called? Very famous band from an incredibly famous album. You probably know it. And we'll have the answer in just under 10 minutes' time.

First of those two was Judy Collins and her version of Tomorrow is a Long Time. And we followed Judy with Elton John. We really ought to play more Elton John. That was from the Blue Moves album. And a song called Someone's Final Song. Thanks very much for keeping me company. Hope you can join me up here same time next week for another look at classic progressive rock. And rock at greatoldies.co.uk is the email address if you want a request on a future show. The answer to the intro quiz, well, it was Dreams by Fleetwood Mac from that multi-million selling album, Rumours.

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3: Hi, this is Chris Pitchford, ready for you with Our Kind of Music. 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There'll be three of the best tunes from a classic artist, the track trio, which is three in a row on a theme, whether that's a genre, a special music year, or even music from the movies. Should Have Been But Wasn't is one of those radio-worthy songs which have endured with the public despite never having been chart hits. 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

0: Greetings, music lovers. Alright? Right. Not off. 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
1: Yo, I'm Airy Snowflake from up north. Here's a new one from What's-His-Name. Oh, you know, who is it? Oojima Flip.
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14: Good evening, my name is Fred Setters and welcome along to After Hours, late night radio for late night people. It's the end of another day and we head into the wee small hours of the night. As always, the music on After Hours is relaxed and the mood is chilled out, so we'll get tonight's program underway with this one.

That was Terence Trent D'Arby and Sign Your Name. Welcome along to another edition of After Hours. My name's Fred Setters. Good to have your company this very evening. Wherever you're listening to the show, whether you're relaxing at home, whether you're working the late shift, or whether you're driving somewhere at night, hope that you'll keep it with us for the next 50-odd minutes or so as we bring you some chilled-out tunes for this time of the evening. We're going to carry on now with one from Richard and Karen Carpenter. This is Superstar.

Single taken from his album Boys and Girls. That was Brian Ferry and Slave to Love. You're listening to After Hours right here on your favourite radio station. We're going to head back to 1969 and this classic from Stevie Wonder. This is My Cherie Amour.

0: Fat Larry's Band and Zoom. You're listening to the very best in late night music here on After Hours on your favourite radio station. So don't go anywhere. We've got a classic from Dionne Warwick next.
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Dionne Warwick, and What the World Needs Now is Love. What this programme needs is a Beatles track, I think, and this one's taken from, I remember back in the 60s, the Beatles released two albums. One had a blue cover, one had a red cover, and they were the Beatles 1967 to 1970, so covering the sort of hits of that period. And the one that I've got for you comes from the blue album. This is The Fool on the Hill.

Phyllis Nelson and Move Closer. If you just tuned in, you're listening to After Hours with me, Fred Setters. Time for a track now from Madness, and it's their cover of the Labby Siffrey hit, It Must Be Love.

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2: Hi everybody, this is Jeff Hyman, your host for Somewhere in Time. 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So join me every Thursday night at 5 p.m. right here on White Cliffs Radio.
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Number four hit in the UK charts for Peaches and Herb back in 1979. That was Reunited. We're going to have a song now from Rod Stewart, and it's a track taken from his album Soul Book. It's a duet, this one, with Mary J. Blige. This is their version of You Make Me Feel Brand New.

0: to me.
1: That was Boyzone and No Matter What. So our time here on After Hours this evening has flown by once again. It's time for me to take my leave of you. So I'm going to leave you this evening in the company of Mr. Elton John. And this is a song called Sorry Seems to Be the Hardest Word. Bye for now.

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1: Yes, lost and gone. Now I must be off. I can't bear it, Fiona. These last few fleeting moments before I go to the front. Parting is so bittersweet.
3: 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This is Jeff Hyman, your host for Somewhere in Time. 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You never know what you're going to get. 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